0: Yo, man.
1: Yo.
0: Open up, man.
1: Yo, what do you want, man?
0: My girl just caught me.
1: You made her catch you?
0: I don't know how I let this happen.
1: With who?
2: Transmitiendo desde Avenida Tulum número 5, RCA. Transformando la radio.
0: All right.

0: next to me right now. Do you think we could lose control?
1: RCA, RCA, transformando la radio. You